0: What are your pronouns?
1: I don't want pronouns. I don't want pronouns.
0: You're fluid? What is that?
1: Nobody even knows what that means. Ask her to describe exactly what that means.
0: What is that? Why are people
1: nobody
0: doing
1: knows.
0: That? Well, what is
1: nobody,
0: that?
1: Because they're going crazy, all right? We have to bring our country back to sanity. So...

0: It's been a delight being here with my daughter. A blessing. Once again, always a blessing.
1: Vous écoutez Jazzy Stanley
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Squeams, Gilgamesh, Slaver Tooth Nations. Kimura here. Recording for healing.

0: people. I'm gonna write something on the board. Let's spell it. First letter.
1: L. O.
0: What's that?
1: Love.
0: What?
1: Love.
0: How many people know any songs about love?
2: Right here.
3: Yeah, I know a lot about
0: love. Tell me some Tyrus. Tyrus, what's some song?
2: Love.
0: It's a song called Love.
2: Yeah, it's
0: no song called
2: Love. It's by Kirk Franklin.
0: All right, what is it? How it go?
2: It goes love. Go ahead.
0: Okay. Anybody else? Is the only songs we know about love?
4: I can't hear you.
2: I will always love.
0: What about any movies about love? You know any movies about love?
2: Love.
0: Titanic. All right. Did you know that was about love when you saw that on TV? They said it was about love.
4: I saw it.

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I brought the water and wind, I bring the wave. I'm type to make it harder to swim. I brought the water and wind, I bring the wave. I'm type to make it harder to swim.

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A lot of you women is fresh off the minibus to get right again. It took many months, took a lot to put myself first for once. Had them shocked and stumped, couldn't stop the chunk bump. Bigger the barrel, louder the drum, going big it up. I'm bagging, why you bragging? Y'all some kiss to us, little pickin' these childish.

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I brought the water and wind, I bring the wave. I'm type to make it harder to swim. I brought the water and wind, I bring the wave. I'm type to make it harder to swim. I brought the water and wind, I bring the wave. I'm type to make it harder to swim.

gather yourself together and just know that you're in yourself, and that's the strength that you have, this life that you live that is given, the greatest gift, yeah. You know, like the morning, as it comes up, it's dawning, it's the sweetest thing, you know, the cycle returns and returns again. Good morning.